0: artistas renomados.
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2: Pop Play. Pop Play de volta no seu rádio. 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É o Pop Play no ar.
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3: 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You never noticed I was quiet. I was taught that speaking up was talking back. Always first to say I'm sorry, 'cause I wanted you to like me, and I thought that's what it took to make it last.

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Honey, would you just give me the chance? Oh, I'd do something to you, honey, that you wouldn't believe. I wanna show you what I'm capable of.